Vibrations from my voice bring life to microphones. If I make wrong moves, then I'm headed for the dead zone. Your head's flown, and it's a crazy mess. You should have fessed when it came time to test the best. So next up is the one, the non-half stepper, the keeper of the door, healer of the lepers, controller of the greed seed, with no ego to feed, cause I stays level-headed, vocabulary embedded up in the dome. I'm bound to crush room and let my spirit roam free. See, it's the G, bring it to you in the physical, coming through with the crucial raw material. I entertain each time I'm in the session, leaving brothers guessing, yo, what's that sound? Got them wishing they was on this pitcher's mound, throwing down I and I vibrations over plump tracks. Most of y'all clown cats couldn't match that.

Everyone safe and sound. This our family do. Only homies around. Everyone here is crew. Something foul in the air. Something feeling askew. Wind is in the pipes. It's that whistle calling for you. Don't holler, it's cool. Windows boarded and sealed. Doors are bolted and locked. Product cooking on pace. Weaponry fully stocked. Bodies sleeping in shifts. Other bodies keep watch. Bullets of an antibody cop running up in the spot. The pop, drop, the lights are dropped low. Something shot from the trees. Went straight through the front door. Homie dropped to his knees. Blood seeping from his neck as he struggled to breathe.

nothing is safe, nothing is sacred, nothing is safe, nothing to pray for, nothing is safe, nothing is, nothing is. Cut the light and stay low, all is quiet and still. Peering through the window, staring over the field. Scent of death in the air, nothing out there looks real.

we gathered here on the universe at this time, this particular time, to listen to the 36 black notes of the piano. There's 36 black notes and 52 white notes. We don't mean to eliminate nothing, but we're gonna just hear the black notes at this time, if you don't mind. Blackness, B-L-A-C-K-N-U-S-S.

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0: 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We didn't have too many models out there. I know like you know. Let's set a new standard.
1: Studio Zeph.

When you start controlling Dow Jones Industrial, and start getting some niggas in the World Bank, and every time the president want to raise the price of gold, he got to call 12 of us in and 6 of them, then we say, then we say, then we say, then we say, then we say.